Rocking and rolling with the vibes and Pretty Baby, and before that, the Tornadoes and Telstar. Hello, welcome in. It is today's version of Before Offshore. It's so great to have you along. I'm so chuffed you're here, and

0: Oh, come on, Ray. It's not difficult. Ray Charles, Hit the Road, Jack. And Hit the Road and Keep on Walking with Patsy Cline next.
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0: Yeah, this week's Goofy Great Huey, Piano, Smith and the Clowns. Don't you just know it? Well, any group with a name Clowns in it kind of gives it away. It's a bit of a goofy one, doesn't it? But anyway, this is, as far as I'm aware, the original recorded version of Luai Luai.
1: 1957.
0: Richard Berry.

0: Look, he's talking about riding a car. It's Your Mind. Roy Brown and Cadillac Baby. Before that, Little Willie John. Troubled Soul with a Ballad from the Bayou. And Talk to Me.
1: Before Offshore.

0: Take It Away. The Beach Boys, Fun, Fun, Fun. Before that, The Heartbeats, 1,000 Miles Away, and Lonnie Donegan picking a bale of cotton. This is not a commercial. It's an historic recording played for old time's sake. Take no action as a result of hearing this.
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0: Terry Stafford and his hit version of Suspicion, which was, of course, a big hit for Elvis many years later. Suspicion, and it's time, I think, we played our Pirate Gold offshore classic for the day. I try and play an offshore classic, a song which was a big hit during the first period of pirate radio between 1964 and 1967. And I'm going to play this one today, which actually comes out of 66. It's great. Mitch Ryder.
1: Steve Jenner's Pirate Gold.
0: And the Detroit Wheels.
1: An offshore classic.
0: And Devil the Blue Dress on.

0: gonna sock it to me now.
1: Yeah, Mitchie Red Rider in the Detroit Wheels Dead with a blue dress on. Okay, so for the guy with the blue dress on, to the guy who splits his trousers rather terribly and

0: BJ Broby, just at the very start of offshore radio here in the United Kingdom in 64. And hold me now, I'm prepared to bet in many cases you won't have heard this. You may well not have heard this. Now, bear with me. Just give me 2.5 minutes of your life. I'll make it worth your while. This is absolutely astonishing. It comes from absolutely ages ago.
1: 1957.
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0: Rock LaRue and Baby Take Me Back. What a tune that is. 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

All the days of Offshore Radio here in the United Kingdom. The Beatles, I want to hold your hand. You know that? We're just about out of time, so I'm going to hold your hand because the lights are about to go out. It's a little Walter. Boom, boom. Out go the lights. Ta-ra.

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0: headlines.
1: Well, believe it or not, yes it is. Welcome into the LV18, the live weekend. This is Radio Mi Amigo. It's Steve with the Endless Summer Show. And that's what we got for the next 3 hours. Keep it here. Sunshine music, non-stop, Firebird, two wheels.
2: 1974.
1: Yeah, 3 hours non-stop sunshine music. Get those shades on. Here we go.

Yes, Summer Sound Firebird, two wheels. I wouldn't mind but I drive a car. Before that, Jerry Keller making a flat top curl. Here comes Summer and Cliff and Summer Thingy. And this was rated the best song the Beach Boys ever made and released as a single, as agreed by two of the Beach Boys, Brian Wilson and Al Jardine. I was there in Brighton. They were celebrating the anniversary of the release of Pet Sounds, and this is the one. Yeah, we're hitting high spots early. Yeah, can't blame me though, can you? The Beach Boys and California Girls. You're listening to Steve Jenner's Endless Summer on Radio Mi Amigo. How you doing?

The Icy Brothers and Summer Breeze before that, Family and My Friend, The Sun and the Beach Boys and California Girls. It's just summer's greatest hits. It's Steve Jenner's Endless Summer. These are the happenings.

0: summer, summer's greatest hits of the 1960s, The Byrds and Mr. Tambourine Man. Do you know, I'm sitting here in nothing but me shades. What a picture I paint, I know.
1: Airways flight 3722 to Bridgetown, Barbados. We will be flying at an height of 32,000 feet and at an airspeed of approximately 600 miles per hour. Refreshments will be served after takeoff. Kindly fasten your safety belts and refrain from smoking until the aircraft.

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0: 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Gordon Lightfoot and Radio Mi Amigo from the LV18. 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

0: The 18 Radio Mi Amigo playing the endless summer tunes, the cow sills, the rain, the park and the other things. And this is not a commercial, it's an historic recording played for old time's sake. Take no action as a result of hearing this.
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0: happy summer songs from the Endless Summer, the Association, and Time for Living. And it's time for... What's it time for now? I know, it's time for... I should think it's time for this.
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Yes, the Average White Band cruising down Atlantic Avenue from 1979. Hey, thanks a lot for your company today on the LB18 Radio Mi Amigos live weekend for August. And it's Steve Jenner's Endless Summer. And you know, we're coming around to the end of the first hour already, but I'll be back for hour two, don't you worry. Well, that is what you're worried about, but anyway.

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Evening all, here we go again, another hour of album music from me, Chris Morgan, right here on Radio Mia Amigo. We started off with The Band, a 1968 album called Music from Big Pink, and that of course was the song This Wheel's on Fire. Well, I'm on fire with music, and it's pretty safe to say a winding road of albums from the 60s and the 70s to play through, carrying on with this one.

Albers think it's appropriate that that's on the last Beatles album to be released. Let It Be is the name of the album. Of course you do that. And it was The Long and Winding Road. Actually, we're going to come back and have a track from Paul McCartney, Wings, in a short while. But to get us a bit closer to that one, here's James Brown.

James Brown there, sounding a little bit restrained, I thought. It's a 1962 album track from Live at the Apollo, and it was called Try Me. And what we're going to try now is a Thin Lizzy track, but not just any old one. 1979 album Black Rose, and it was a piece co-written by Phil Lynott and Gary Moore, all connected with the birth of Phil's first little daughter, Sarah.

There we are. That's Thin Lizzy on that one. Beautiful song, I think. So full of feeling. That was My Sarah. And we'll move from something which is sort of romantic and lovely like that to something a bit more disco-fired. This is Parliament, an unfunky UFO taken from the Mothership Connection. Where else?

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But I don't have a disco album box. I just have the album Mothership Connection. And that was Parliament. Don't know what the Speaker of the House would say about that one. Unfunky UFO. I'd like to hear the funky version of the UFO on that one. But what we're going to hear right now, getting all excited, is a 1964 track, something maybe slightly more familiar.

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1: There we go, Bob Dylan, the freewheeling Bob Dylan is the name of the album, of course, 1964, I Shall Be Free. 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And if you have a suggestion, why not send it in? 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Go on, you know it makes sense. Mi Amigo, hey! Coming up now, and it didn't start when I pressed the button, a track from The Monkees, and I enjoy playing this mainly because Mike Nesmith takes the lead.

Yep, could be about me, that song. You know, that's from the Monkees' first album, Monkees, the Monkees, and it was Sweet Young Thing. Now, a bit earlier on, I mentioned the Wings. Oh, just Wings, as they were known. And here's a track from Red Rose Speedway.

Wings on that one, it's from Red Rose Speedway, as I said, 1973, Little Lamb Dragonfly. Is there a lamb dragonfly? I haven't come across that before, but somebody somewhere must know. I do know about this, though. There are people who are in love, according to 10cc.

taken off the 10cc album Deceptive Bands, which was the first one when all four of them, or two pairs, went their separate ways as far as the recording was concerned. And they were the two that stayed with it, and it was called People in Love. Now, I'm going to bring you a track off an album, and I don't think this band gets enough airplay, so I'm going to do my little bit for Stackeridge. This is from a 75 album called Extravagance, and no one's more important than the Earthworm.

0: Stackridge, if you're not over familiar with them, check out their albums. Some pretty good stuff. And there's one from 1975, The Importance of the Earth. I'll go along with that. Got compost bins at home, you know. Always know when it's healthy and it's working well because you turn it over and there are lots of little red worms there. But most probably don't want to know that. What you may want to know is that if you go to our Facebook page, LV18 The Key at Harwich, you'll see there's lots of interesting information and more particularly photographs to have a look at. So LV18 The Key at Harwich. Going to go with a bit of fun from Johnny Cash right now. It's back to that album called Everybody Loves a Nut, and the one on the left is on the right. Except I've got that round the wrong way. The one on the right is on the left.
1: There once was a musical troupe, a pickin' singin' folk group. They sang the mountain ballads and the folk songs of our land. They were long on musical ability. Folks thought they would go far, but political incompatibility led to their downfall. Well, the one on the right was on the left, and the one in the middle was on the right, and the one on the left was in the middle, and the guy in the rear was a Methodist. This musical aggregation toured the entire nation, singing traditional ballads and the folk songs of our land. They performed with great virtuosity, and soon they were the rage, but political animosity

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1: Now this should be a lesson. If you plan to start a folk group, don't go mixing politics with the folk songs of our land. Just work on harmony and diction, play your banjo well, and if you have political conviction, keep them to yourself. Now the one on the left works in a bank, and the one in the middle drives a truck. The one on the right's an all-night DJ, and the guy in the rear got drafted.
2: Most of you are not supposed to laugh during a song, but I think that bit at the end is so funny. Johnny Cash, the one on the right is on the left and vice versa, and everybody is in the rear. Political one, so I suppose we ought to get representatives of other parties, but I don't think that's going to happen. What is going to happen is a bit of Bebop Deluxe.

Bebop Deluxe on that one. It was a Drastic Plastic 1978 vinyl, you see. Great stuff. And a Panic in the World. Well, no panic here. We've got about, 10, 11 minutes of music still to go. So we'll just sit back, because it's the night time, be a bit lazy and reflect on the day.

Yeah, drift away to that one for certain. A great bit of nighttime music. The Moody Blues off on the threshold of a dream. And, of course, it was a lazy day. Well, I'm going to carry on now with a disc from 71, which is a bit of luck, because that's what we're here to do. You see, Rory Gallagher and I Fell Apart.

There he goes, Rory Gallagher, 1971. I Fell Apart. Well, I'm afraid my album pile has fallen apart. Only one record still to go. Hope you enjoyed the choice of music. I'll be back at some point, of course, as usual. If you check out the website, you can see from the schedule when that'll be. It could be an album show, could be a singles. I don't mind, really. If you don't, I'll be here. If you'll be there. I'll leave you with a great bit of music from 1965. Something I do all the time. Mess around, and you'll find this on the album Animals Tracks.

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Hello, is anybody out there? Well, I certainly hope so, because we have got 1 hour of the absolute best tracks for you on Mi Amigo Nighttime. My name's Robin D. We heard there Count Five, Psychotic Reaction, and before that Ace Frehley and the New York Groove.

That's Cream and White Room. Now, I've been wanting to hear that track all day, so now that itch is well and truly scratched. I've also been thinking about Donovan all day today for some reason, so how about two tracks from him

The continent of Atlantis was an island which lay before the Great Flood in the area we now call the Atlantic Ocean. So great an area of land that from her western shores those beautiful sailors journeyed to the south and the North Americas with ease in their ships with painted sails. To the east, Africa was her neighbor, across a short strait of sea miles. The great Egyptian age is but a remnant of the Atlantean culture. The antediluvian kings colonized the world. All the gods who play in the mythological dramas, in all legends from all lands, were from fair Atlantis. Knowing her fate, Atlantis sent out ships to all corners of the earth. On board were the 12. The poet, the physician, the farmer, the scientist, the magician, and the other so-called gods of our legends, though gods they were. And as the elders of our time choose to remain blind, let us rejoice and let us sing and dance and ring in the new. Hail Atlantis!

0: Now, when was the last time you heard that one, huh? Apart from a few minutes ago? Two from Donovan there, that's Atlantis, and before that, we had... Let's see, I'm losing track here of my notes. My assistant is not assisting. Before that, it was Season of the Witch. Talking about my assistant there, we have company in the studio here tonight. And my assistant is sitting on a stool over in the corner filing her nails. She's Elspeth of Nottingham. And she usually looks out the records and hands me the next one to play. So say hello to the listener.
1: Hello.
0: And continue filing your nails. She's just handed me The Grateful Dead. And this is Scarlet Begonias.

11 years is a long time. Over 11 years, you'll shave off 1.5 meters of facial hair. You'll breathe enough air to fill 20 huge hot air balloons. You'll see 937 cats out of the corner of your eye. And you would listen to this radio advert over 8 million times. A lot can happen in 11 years, but while the world moves on, you'll still have the record of a 12-month driving ban on your license. Time, gentlemen, please. Think. Don't drink and drive.

0: Robin D playing three in a row on Mi Amigo. Joe Walsh and Rocky Mountain Way before that, Jefferson Airplane and White Rabbit. I'll pass on the magic mushrooms if you don't mind. And if you want to get in touch with us, the email address is...
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0: Let us know where you're listening. From Antarctica to Spitsbergen. Ooh, try saying that without spitting. Wow.

Great to hear that one again. Incense and Peppermints from the Strawberry Alarm Clock. And you're listening to Nighttime Mi Amigo from the beautiful lightship LV-18 in Harwich Harbour. And right now, 10 years after.

classic sound of the Byrds on Nighttime Mi Amigo with 8 Miles High. Now my assistant, Elspeth of Nottingham, has made the following suggestion. Yes, she can be very suggestive at times. And she's chosen the next two tracks to be put back to back and said, never in the history of radio have two tracks ever sounded so good played back to back. So, your reputation depends on this.

0: Well, you know, it would have been a better idea to come up with that idea earlier on in the show, not running out of time so we can't do it properly. But there you go. I'm going to honour your commitment and play the second track. Any second now. All right. Now, and we'll give it one of them.
1: Double golden.
0: And I'll catch you soon. See you later.

Radio Mi Amigo, album tracking to the evening and the night. Rick Marks behind the decks for the next hour. That was, of course, Uriah Heep, back in the days when they had the triad of David Byron's on vocals, Mick Box on guitar, and Ken Hemsley on keyboards. And that, to me, was the best versions of Uriah Heep. That was from their 1975 album, Return to Fantasy, and a track called Showdown. Now, this next band's from the 1970s, and they're called Stray, and this is a track from the album Stray. It's called All In Your Mind.

Mott the Hoople there from their album Mott 1973 and Driving Sister, and before that a band called Stray from their debut album called Stray 1970 Music, and that was called All In Your Mind. They were a small band really that never made it beyond small venues, even though they were very good, weren't they? This is Small Faces going back to the 1960s, 1967, I Can't Make It.

We started off with The Small Faces and a single from 1967 called I Can't Make It, and that was banned by the BBC because they thought it had sexual references in it. Then we had The Hollies and Dear Eloise, also from 1967. While we're in the 60s mood, let's have three from the 60s, shall we? This is The Magic Mushrooms and It's a Happening.

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We started off with what I think we can all agree was psychedelic rock from the Magic Mushrooms 1969, and It's a Happening. And then a bit of rock, maybe slightly psychedelic, The Move, Here We Go Round the Lemon Tree, How to Get Off with a Girl Wearing Green Underpants. And then that was a bit of blues rock for you, Blood Wind Pig from their 1969 LP, A Head Rings Out, that was their debut album, and a track called Dear Jill. We are Radio Mi Amigo. 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This is John Lennon live in New York City. Instant Karma.

0: We started out with John Lennon from Live in New York City, a 1970 track, Instant Karma, telling us all to be better people. And then Bruce Springsteen, Greetings from Asbury Park, New Jersey, Growing Up 1972. This is a track about an affair that Robert Plant had with his sister-in-law. What Is and What Never Should Be, from Led Zeppelin 2 on Radio Mi Amigo.
1: And if I

I can confirm we're definitely in stereo at this end. The guitar from Jimmy Page was jumping from one side of my ear to the other, so if it wasn't where you are, then it's your settings, not ours. That was Led Zeppelin, 1969 music, What Is and What Should Never Be. This is Stephen Stills and Stephen Stills 2, Change Partners.

Eric Clapton plays guitar on that, you know. The Beatles, the White Album, 1968. And the George Harrison composition, While My Guitar Gently Weeps. And before that, Stephen Stills and a track called Changing Partners from Stephen Stills 2, 1971 music. It's time for me to go. I hope you've enjoyed the music that I played for the last hour. And if so, you keep tuning to Radio Mi Amigo, because there's going to be plenty more, you know. Now, I couldn't decide what track to finish with today, so I got this old computer out called Deep Thought, and I asked him, what is the answer to this conundrum? And he told me 42. So I thought I'd play this. The theme to The Hitchhiker's Guide to the Galaxy, brought to you by the Eagles from One of These Nights, 1975, and The Journey of the Sorcerer. For me, Rick, ta-da, you look after yourselves and keep yourselves safe.

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A fine way to end a great piece of music, I'd say, and I just did. Those were Wishbone Ash from their 1970 self-titled album, and that was Queen of Torture. Great stuff. And this is the nearly famous Garden of Unearthly Delights with the almost unknown Paul Windsor here on the overnight service of Radio Mi Amigo, broadcasting from the floating palace of musical delights, light vessel LV18 mode here in Harwich Harbour in the UK. And glad you could join us for the next hour as we meander around the garden, not the tidy kind with borders and labels, but a wild shimmering acreage. But enough of that, Windsor, get some music played before you disappear up your own portal. From 1972, these are Aphrodite's Child.

Isn't that just a fabulous sound? Those were Golden Earring from their 1974 album Moontan. That was Candy's Going Bad, and also in there were Led Zeppelin and the opening track on Led Zepp 3, Immigrant Song. And we kicked off with Aphrodite's Child and Babylon, B-side of their late 1972 single Break, as well as a track from their 666 album. All good stuff. And from 1976, these are Bebop Deluxe and Twilight Capers.

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You've got a slot to fill, and fill that slot you will. You'll learn.

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Yeah, freak out, baby, freak out. Well, you're amongst friends, so don't worry. That was Clear Light from their 1967 self-titled album on Elektra, and that was Mr. Blue, written by Tom Paxton, but a world away from his version. Before that, it was Bebop Deluxe and Twilight Capers from their 1976 album on Harvest Records, Modern Music. Saw them live a time or two back in the day, and they're always very good. This is the overnight service of Radio Mi Amigo, broadcasting from the light vessel LV18 mode here in Harwich Harbour, and we're currently stumbling around the Garden of Unearthly Delights with your tie-dye tour guide, Paul Windsor, of who it's often said, who? Yeah, our email address, should you be so inclined, is studio@lv18radio.uk. That's studio@lv18radio.uk. Okay, and on we go, veering off the beaten path a little from 1958. This is Otis Rush.

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1: Paul
2: Windsor. No wonder the police can't find him on the coast.
3: Why?
2: He's 5 miles offshore, in the middle of the ocean.

Yeah, complete with some vinyl ambience. Those were Detroit band Sudo and a single released in 1966 on Fink Records. And that was It's a Long Way to Nowhere. Yeah, indeed. We started with Otis Rush, along with the Willie Dixon Band, and Three Times a Fool, released on Cobra Records in January 1958 in the USA. And in between were the Stones from their 1964 debut album. First track, Side One, and that was Route 66. And from 1969, another US band. These are the Berkeley Kites, all about Alice in Wonderland.

0: dog looks like he could use a sip. He looks sick.
1: That's because he's dead.
2: Huh? What?
1: I hope you wasn't petting him, none, was you?
2: What the hell are you doing with a dead dog around?
1: He's only just dead.

Yeah, that's great. I really like that one. You probably wouldn't guess it, but they were the Wii 5. And if you remember, they did a great version of You Were On My Mind in 1965. Well, by 1969, they'd evolved somewhat. Still great harmonies, though. And that was a single, their last for A&M, and that was rather wonderful. It Doesn't Really Matter. Also in there were the Nova Local from North Carolina, apparently. Dear Jimmy was the track from their Nova 1 album, released on Decca in April 68 in the US, and even gained a UK release in 1969, but unfortunately the band had split up by then. Back at the beginning, it was the Berkeley Kites from 1969, Alice in Wonderland. Right, looking at the time, I think we should start heading back towards the gates here in the Garden of Unearthly Delights, and while we do, these are the Birds, 8 Miles High.

Definitely a track that evokes a time and a place. She said from the Beatles' Revolver album. Before that it was Love and Softly to Me from their 1966 debut album, although here in the UK Elektra Records decided to release it as a single as well, although not until September 67, a good 18 months after its initial US release. But that doesn't detract from the fact it's a mighty fine piece of music. We kicked off with the Byrds' classic track 8 Miles High, a game changer if ever there was one. And that almost brings our trip around the Garden of Unearthly Delights to a close, but never fear, there's always another one not too far away. We gather at the gates at 12 midnight UK time, Tuesdays, Wednesdays, Thursdays and Saturday nights. A friendly welcome awaits you all. To finish today's trip, another classic track from 1966, The Blues Magoos and Tobacco Road. But from me, Paul Windsor, see ya.

Former Sheffield welder Dave Berry and his rather less gritty version of Memphis, Tennessee from 1963, opening up this hour of music from Radio Mi Amigo. Hello there from Chris Cooper, and thank you to producer Harvey for choosing the 60s tracks this hour, and he's covering the period. Let's look at the list. 1963 up to 1969 his selections come from, whereas Nick is producing the 70s tracks for the show, and he's stuck with the year 1970. And from that year, a very important question. You ready?

Are you ready now? Well, thank you, Valley and the Four Seasons were in 1970, because they'd been waiting 4 years for the bigger version of that hit, originally recorded in 66, but made it bigger in 1970 when it was reissued. Yeah, 1970, the year of the Isle of Wight Festival, where there were something in excess of 500,000 people there. But hardly an excess of toilets, I think about three. Oh dear, those were the days. And then into music from The Action, their version of Shadows and Reflection. They were a London mod band, and their rendition of the Marvelettes' original is widely respected as a bit of a mod classic. Here's a question now, being posed by Bobby Sherman.

0: so laid back it should come with its own sun lounger. Music from 1966. It was Nancy Sinatra and Sugartown, and it followed Bobby Sherman asking, "Julie, do you love me?" And still don't know if she answered him or not. That was 1970 music here on Radio Mi Amigo. I want to give this a try. Not sure if it's going to work.
1: Round, get around, I get around.
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1: Rock and roll.
2: 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We surf.
1: I wish they all could be California girls.
0: Oh, thank you, Roscoe. The CD player does work. I was having problems queuing that one up on my headphones, but no need to panic. Everything is under control. Cooper is at the controls, oh dear. You should be very, very afraid. More sweet music. Piccadilly Witch. Baby, I won't let you down.

Pickety Witch with a 1970 single showcasing Polly Brown's warm, distinctive vocals on Baby, I Won't Let You Down. And talking of being down,

I'm Down. The Beatles B-side to Help. I remember buying the original 45 RPM 7-inch single on Parlophone back in 1965. A performance famous for McCartney screaming and Lennon playing organ with his elbows. Here's more Little Richard style rock and roll.

The Dave Clark Five brought us more good old rock and roll, basically a jukebox with a fringe haircut. And there it was, Paul Revere and the Raiders, little known in Europe, but they had some big hits in the USA, including that one, Good Thing, a top 10 in 1965, and they dressed like colonial soldiers but played like they'd stolen the amps 5 minutes earlier.

First up, we heard from Herman's Hermits and Lady Barbara out of 1970, the year that the floppy disk was invented, even though it was a long time later when personal computers came along. But it did usher in the decades of "Have you saved it?" anxiety. Then it took us into music from the Zombies, and they were formed in St Albans in 1962. Their debut single, She's Not There, was a UK and US smash hit, but they struggled with chart success thereafter, despite excellent quality output. And that track came from 1966, Going Out of My Head. And going out of their head, but maybe in a slightly different way, were the Who, riding the 5:15.

rocking the big red lightship in Harwich, The Who there, and taking the 5:15 train. Meanwhile, going off in a different direction on the 2:10, here's the Stone Ponies.

Lovely. A folk rock track featuring early Linda Ronstadt before she hit solo fame. There she was with the Stone Ponies in 1967 and 210 Train, and of course 1967 was the Summer of Love, and half of San Francisco forgot where they left their shoes.

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1: Of that old commercial.

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1: On Radio Mi Amigo, following James Taylor with Fire and Rain, it was who there? Go on, give it a guess. Well, it was very, very early Hot Chocolate, yes it was, from 1969, and their version of Give Peace a Chance. Apparently, this impressed John Lennon quite a lot. The Bee Gees now, and I have two copies of this on my database. One is labelled 1970, the other 1971. Which one do you think is correct? This is Lonely Days.

So what do you reckon? 1970 or 1971? The Bee Gees there. You can let me know. 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

John Mayall feeling on top of the world. Maybe because Eric Clapton had joined his band by that point, after getting frustrated with the pop direction of the Yardbirds. So he and Mayall did some rather more traditional blues style. Just about the end of another hour of music on Mi Amigo. Chris Cooper wishing you well and playing out with Kenny Burrell and a track called Blues Fuse. Kenny is a masterful American jazz guitarist, here playing very much in a swinging 60s vibe.

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1: Well, hello, ladies and gentlemen, boys and girls. Welcome aboard the LV18. Yes, I'm in the studio. On the LV18, which is anchored at Harwich Harbour in Essex. Welcome to Radio Mi Amigo. Well, as usual, it's a fantastic show lined up. Well, I wouldn't give you a rubbish show, would I? Well, I can tell you we're going to listen to a record from Guy Mitchell. That's later on in the programme. Get your thinking caps on, who in the hell is he? And we got Manfred Mann, Dusty Springfield. Oh, I'm showing you the stars now. Naming all the greats. Anyway, let's get on with the show. Now, my wife, she says, I never do anything spontaneous. So I panicked and vacuumed the curtains.

0: Good old Dusty Springfield in the middle of nowhere in 1965 got to number 5 in the UK singles charts, but I forgot to tell you about the first record, because that came out in 1965. It was the Rolling Stones, Get Off My Cloud. It was a follow-up to I Can't Get No Satisfaction. The song topped the charts in the United Kingdom and United States and Germany, and reaching number 2 in Australia and Ireland.
1: It's now time to go deep into the archives of Pete Nightingale for another Revived 45.
0: One year later came this one.

0: played two records from 1965. We stepped up to 1966 for Manfred Mann. It was called Pretty Flamingo. I did tell you I was going to play a Manfred Mann record. Well, I don't tell lies. It's a record that got to number one in the UK and number one in Ireland. And now, last week, when I was at home, I suddenly had a knock on the door, thought I'd record it. This is what happened. Hello?
1: Hello? Am I talking to Mr. Pete Nightingale?
0: Yes, you are.
1: Also, can I confirm that you do a radio show called the Pete Nightingale Pirate Radio Show?
0: Yes, I do. How can I help you?
1: Well, my name is George and I am from the Samaritans. And the reason I am here is because people have been contacting us to say they don't need our help anymore.
0: Sorry, what's that got to do with me?
1: Well, they are telling us that since listening to your shows, which are full of fun, laughter, excitement and great music from the 50s, 60s and 70s, they are no longer depressed, so therefore do not need our services.
0: That's good, surely.
1: Not really, we are all sitting by our phones totally bored. Could you possibly not make your shows so full of fun so that people get depressed again? Thanks. Bye.

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1: Bonjour, ici mi amigo.
2: Hello, this is mi amigo.
3: Well, if you was wondering who Guy Mitchell was, well, this is him.

That was Guy Mitchell back in 1960. It was called Heartaches by the Number. It was released, in fact, in 1959. I said 60, but it was, in fact, released in 1959. It hit the charts in 60. It was on the Philips record label, where it peaked at number 5 after spending 5 weeks in the top 10 of the UK singles charts. It also peaked at number 3 in Norway, number 2 in Germany, and number 1 on the US on the Billboard Hot 100. So I hope you enjoyed that one. Now, I want to say hello, because I think it's time to say hello to a couple of listeners. I want to say hello to John. That's John David Kent. He's in Austin, Texas. I've got Jack. Hello, Jack. Lancaster in York. And Carl Bergham in Canada. Hello to anyone else that's joined us here on the LV18.

You know, sometimes you forget how great these records were, and it's great to play them again here on Radio Mi Amigo. That was Carole King, It Might As Well Rain Until September. Back in 1962, it hit the number 3 position in the UK and number 22 in the US on the Billboard Hot 100. Now, I've written a song about getting my front door lock replaced, yeah? It's absolutely true. Last week, I sat down and I wrote a song about getting my front door lock replaced. Now, if it ever gets played on the radio, I tell you, watch out, because there's a lovely key change at the end.

0: The Pete Nightingale Pirate Radio Show is now playing classic hits from the 60s and the 70s. Yes, Pete Nightingale is playing the greatest hits from all time, again. Pete Nightingale, the DJ you grew up with, is always playing your favorite all-time hits.
1: And of course, the show's all about playing hits from the 60s and the 70s. So I hope you're enjoying the program. Now, I can tell you now, talking about hits, we've got a double play where I'm going to play the Beatles. The best album they ever did was Sgt. Pepper's Lonely Hearts Club Band. And so I picked a track from that. And then we're going to follow it up with a bit of Tamla Motown from the Four Tops. But of course, you know what we all do before I start playing the double play.
2: I'm drinking tea. Good enough for me, then it's good enough for you.
1: That's enough of that. I'm dying for a cup of tea. Go on, put the kettle on. Well, as usual, I've got my kettle on. I've already opened the biscuits. I can't wait to listen to this track from the Beatles. So I hope you're with me.

0: And that was that double play, the Beatles, Fixin' a Hole, Fancy Fixin' a Hole, where they were in 1967 with the Sgt. Pepper's Lonely Heart Club Band. Then the Four Tops, Walk Away Renee, a nice bit of Tamla Motown in 1967, got to number 3 in the UK, international hit in 2 other countries. If you just joined us, welcome aboard Mi Amigo, the LV18, good times, good music, and all here on the Beat 90L Pirate Radio Show.
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Do you know, whenever I hear this record, I just can't stop singing to it. Glen Campbell, Rhinestone Cowboy, in 1975, got to number 4 in the UK, and it was a massive hit in 10 other countries. Now, I've got to tell you, I came from a very poor family. Yeah, we scraped for things to eat and things like that. And my grandfather was an Elvis impersonator, but he wasn't very successful in 1927.

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3: News has just arrived at our news desk that the CEO of Dulux Paint, who had been sleeping rough to raise funds and awareness for homelessness, tragically passed away last night due to exposure in the freezing cold. According to police, there are no suspicious circumstances surrounding his death, and foul play has been ruled out. A spokesperson confirmed that the extreme weather conditions were the cause. One of the homeless individuals who discovered him made a poignant remark, saying, "He could have done with another coat."
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3: 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We're gonna get real con. Ladies, get your lipstick on. If you're a brunette, redhead, or blonde, we got the hits from dusk till dawn. And all you greasers and all you jocks, pull up your Argyle socks. We got the music that rocks. Don't forget, tip your car hops. We got guitars and cars coming your way. Don't worry about tomorrow today. Rock and roll is here to stay.

0: the early 60s from Johnny Burnett, 1960 in fact. That was called Dreaming, got to number 5 in the UK, number 11 in the US on the Billboard Hot 100. Now let's say hello to some more listeners. Peter Pritchard, he's in Stockport. I've got Tony Taxi, that is, in Bolton, Great Manchester, and Hein van Can in Calpe, Costa Blanca, and guess where that is? That's in Spain. And when you're hearing things and you want to sing, I've got the record for you coming up right now.
1: Do you want to sing?
2: Yeah, I do. Then why don't we sing along to this one?

And now Susan Morn, I Wanna Be Bobby's Girl, 1962, got to number 3 in the UK, and it was a hit in 3 other countries. Now, much more gold here on Radio Mi Amigo, and I want to see if you can remember the next record that I'm going to play.

That was Joe Dolan in 1969. I wonder if you did remember that one. Make Me an Island, and it got to number 3 in the UK. Now I'm going to get a pet tree. Bit strange, but I'm going to get a pet tree. I tell you what, it's like a pet dog, but the bark's not as loud. Right, I want to say hello to some more people. I want to say hello to Stephen Rowney in Stoke-on-Trent. Colin, hello Colin. That's Colin Johnson, it's in Tyne and Wear. And I got Robin Emery in Basildon, Essex. I hope you're enjoying the show. Hope you're going to keep listening. Me amigo, good vibrations, where the action is. And there's always plenty of action on the P90 Girl Pirate Radio Show, broadcasting to you from the LV-18, the good ship, the LV-18. That's Radio Mi Amigo. But right now I'm going to slow it down and get nice and romantic, because you like a nice romantic record or a slow record, don't you? So I've got a lovely one coming up from 1972, so I hope you're going to enjoy it.

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Then say to each other those three magic words. I love you, and I will love you forevermore. Then kiss each other tenderly during this next record.

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0: Northern Shore Lights in 1972. Have You Seen Her? Got to number 3 in the UK and number 3 in the US on the Billboard Hot 100. So I hope you remembered that romantic record, and I hope you remember who you was with in 1972. Right, okay, it's time in the programme where I seem to get a bit serious. Hope you don't mind. But I'd like to tell you something that you probably don't know. Something that you might want to amaze your friends with. Or you just want to know for yourself. Well, I'll tell you what I've got for you this week. I want to tell you that some metals explode in water. Yeah, apparently elements like sodium and potassium react so violently with water that they can explode on contact due to the rapid production of hydrogen gas and heat. Well, fancy that. But I tell you what, I'll give you a little tip. If you want to get rid of your partner, chuck them in the sea or any kind of water. Make sure they're wearing their wedding rings. Only joking, you can't do that really. Anyway, let's get on with the show.
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0: 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I was really, really good. But sadly, now it's all gone to pot.
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0: 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It was called Gotta Go Home, and it got to number 12 in the UK. 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
0: Well, I'm glad you're listening to Radio Mi Amigo, but unfortunately we are coming up to our last record. Yes, time has certainly gone past. And what I'm going to do for the last record, I'm going to take you on a little trip in the TARDIS. And I'm going to find out whether you can travel to 1969. So I want to be with you next week. Make sure you tune in to this great station. It's called Radio Mi Amigo. I'm Pete Nightingale with the Pete Nightingale Pirate Radio Show. I'll see you next week and enjoy your journey in the TARDIS.
3: I've borrowed the TARDIS so we can travel way back in time to a place where you would have been listening and dancing to the next record. So close your eyes. The door to the TARDIS is open. Let's go in and hold tight.
4: Welcome, ladies and gentlemen. The TARDIS is set for the November 21st, 1969. Before you leave the TARDIS, ladies and gentlemen, you need to be dressed in the fashion of the day. Ladies, I suggest you need to be dressed in hippie fashion consisting of free flowy dresses and knee boots. And gentlemen, you need to be dressed in turtleneck sweaters, military jackets, wearing pendants and platform shoes. You will find that all these are available in the TARDIS. When you are ready, I will open the door automatically when you will hear music from that year. I wish you all good luck and don't forget to have fun.

Dr. Hook and the Medicine Show. That was Sylvia's mother. Good day to you all. I was nearly going to say good evening, but it's still the daytime. Chris Morgan here on Radio Mi Amigo. Another hour of great singles music. Everything from 1960 through to 1979, if I can remember to get it all in the right order. And our day will come when we will get it right.

Ah, so atmospheric metal, and I always feel. 1963, it was Ruby and the Romantics. Our day will come. Well, our day is here, playing the singles from 7 in the morning till 7 in the evening. So just hold on to that thought.

0: Peter Skellen being a bit romantic, 1975, with that grand old style of singing. I think uncalled Hold On To Love.
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0: And as you know, I like to bring you records from the 60s generally that were hit on the pirate stations, but not hitty in the UK charts. So guess what? We've reached one for 1966. This is the New Beats. Shake Hands and Come Out Crying.

suppose that screaming hurt his throat, it would have done mine, you know. The New Beats, who around that time were doing Bread and Butter Man or Peanut Butter or something, that one from 66, as I said, called Shake Hands and Come Out Cry. No crying here, just fabulous music. The Vibrators, 78, Automatic Lover.

There we are there. It's Automatic Lava from The Vibrators. That back to 1978. We'll move away from that one quickly and on to my next choice of music. I'm giggling to myself. My grandson's just sent me a message. Could I take him to work tomorrow morning? Having done it this morning, I had to be there at something like at his house at 6:30. I'm thinking, oh, good grief, can I do it 2 days running? What are the bad old days when you could lying in the morning?

Foundations on that one, in the bag, bad old days, around in 1969, and doing very well. I'm doing okay, really, just a bit tired from this morning's exertions, you must understand, but hey, that's the way it goes, right here on Radio The Amigo, bringing you Bruce Chanel, Hey Baby.

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0: Now, I'm on about these tunes from the 60s that the Pirates played and it didn't do well in the UK charts. I thought I'd go for a 71 record that the Multicolored Ship was playing but didn't make the UK charts. Earth and Fire, here's the invitation to listen to it.

It was a band known as Earth and Fire, as opposed to Earth, Wind and Fire, and it was Invitation, which they were doing in 1971. And the time is rolling on. I can't believe how quickly it all goes, you know. Must stop enjoying myself. On to 74, and this is the Glitter Band.

Glitterbound on that one, 1974, as I said, Angel Face right in the middle of glam rock and a great record to boot. Here's a couple of brothers coming up who were anything but angelic to each other.

A bit of a dinky, that one. Never mind, it didn't spoil it, hopefully. Glen Campbell going back to 77, quite a late one, I always think, for him. And that was called Southern Nights. Most people are saying, what on earth are you talking about? Well, I'm talking about playing music right here on Radio Mi Amigo, live, of course, from the LV18, Maud at Harwich. And it's time, I get these moments when I feel like we should do a bit of a sing-song and a bit of a dance.

Bit of bubblegum, as it was known back in the day. Bubblegum music. Simon Says, 1910, a fruit gum company. They brought out several others, but nothing was quite as catchy. I don't think it's that one. I don't know, really. It was a new world back then to me. All these different sorts of music. Like this one from Mama Cass.

Well, if I'm honest, that was another one pushed by the Multicolored Ship back in 1970, but not doing fantastically well in the UK charts. Mama Cass on her own singing that one, New World Coming. Well, we don't know about new worlds. We're going back to the old world where the music was the best. Yeah.

0: young sounding Gene Pitney, and he was young then, 1961 to be exact. I Wanna Love My Life. Well, I don't mean he was 61. I mean, it was surrounded 1961, but you knew that. Anyway.
1: Mi amigo, wear your hearing things. Wear your hearing things.
0: Now, back in the days of the old Moby Discjer, we didn't just play all the disco-y records and find they were popular. There were other ones as well, and here's a good example from 1973. This is said, everybody, get down to this one.

There we are, Gilbert O'Sullivan, that one called Get Down. Another one where you think he's singing about one thing and then you realise he's singing about something completely different. If you think back to Claire, sounds like a girlfriend or something. 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And on that one, Get Down's about a dog, bad dog baby. You can see what was happening there. No explanations needed for this next record. Dan, bye.

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Right, moving on. It's Hot Chocolate. 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

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So if you're going out at the top of the hour, then you've got about 10 minutes to get yourself organised. 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

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And I won't mention the fact it was my elbows banging on the table. Anyway, that was a 1967 record pushed by the Pirates, but sadly not doing much in the UK charts. In fact, nothing at all, really. The Mojo Men, Sit Down, I Think I Love You. And what we love on Radio Mi Amiga is that we can switch during the day between singles and at night time the albums. And here's a reminder that here comes the night and here comes the albums.

So come tonight after 7 o'clock. It will be album program through till 7 a.m. We're still on the singles at the moment, and that was the Beach Boys, 1979. Here Comes the Night.

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Every day's a fine day here on Radio Mi Amigo, it's the law. From 1963, those were the Chiffons. And One Fine Day, another in a long list of great Jerry Goffin Carol King songs. In fact, that distinctive piano on that one was played by Carol King herself. It was the song demo Carol had recorded, so they left it on and just added the Chiffons' voices plus some backing musicians. Job done. You see, I'm filling your head with fluff already, and we're only about 3 minutes into the show. Save us, please, Mary Wells.

Isn't that just fabulous? That was US singer Tony Fisher from late 1959, The Big Hurt, complete with phasing effect, which apparently came about by accident during the recording over at Gold Star Studios in Hollywood, California. It has a really eerie quality about it, don't you think? And before that, it was Mary Wells saving us from an attack of useless information with the first Motown hit in the UK from 1964, My Guy. Right, this is Radio Mi Amigo, broadcasting from the floating palace of musical delights, Light Vessel LV18 mod here in Harwich Harbour alongside the Hapley Pier in our little corner of Essex here in the UK. Paul Windsor at the sharp end, and don't worry about that buzzing in your ears, that's just me. From 1965, these are the Everly Brothers.

Yeah, that's a great slice of ska from 1962. That was Owen Gray on Island Records, a midnight track, and with a degree of predictability not exactly unheard of this show. It was Ooey Train, written by Bobby Darin and performed there by The Honeycombs from their second album, All Systems Go. And that's from 1965, as was the first of that trio, the Everly Brothers, The Price of Love. And these are the Four Tops with their first single after leaving Motown from late 1972. This is The Keeper of the Castle.

Nancy Sinatra there, and Sugar Town, written by Lee Hazelwood, and he claims he wrote the song after observing some young hippie types in a club taking LSD on sugar cubes, with one of them claiming it's kind of like Sugar Town in here. True? Not true? I don't know. You decide. We started with The Four Tops and Keeper of the Castle, and sandwiched in between was Ramsey Lewis and a single from late 1966, Uptight, Everything's All Right. And yes, indeed it is. This is Radio Mi Amigo, broadcasting from the LV18 mod here in Harwich Harbour, in the Old Town, right opposite the Pier Hotel and alongside the Ha'penny Pier. Mrs. Windsor's wayward son at this end, firing the music at you from all directions. Which at this point you could ask, what is he talking about? And the honest reply being, I haven't a clue. Let's have some Beatles.

That's just lovely, don't you think? From the Byrds' Turn, Turn, Turn album, that was If You're Gone. Great track. And also in there was Jan and Dean and Detroit City. Love that down-tune guitar in there. You might be more familiar with the versions by Tom Jones or Bobby Bear, among many others, but I think Jan and Dean did a great job with that one. It's from their 1963 album Surf City and Other Swinging Cities. Well, of course it is. We kicked off with the Beatles from their Help album, and I've Just Seen a Face, and from 1967, from the album Something Else by the Kinks, this is Lazy Old

Yeah, go for it, Gene. Gene Pitney there. He couldn't put a foot wrong in the 60s. He had a great run of superb singles, and that being one of them. From 1965, Last Chance to Turn Around. Before Gene, it was Marianne Faithful with the great Tim Harding song, Don't Make Promises. And that's from Marianne's 1967 album, Love in a Mist. And the Kinks started us off with Lazy Old Sun. Lovely stuff. And back to 1959, this is US singer Jack Scott with the rather threatening The Way I Walk.

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1: A Weetabix breakfast gives them more than most cereals, because Weetabix is the whole wheat breakfast, the protein and energy breakfast. Weetabix and milk, so easy to have, so good in its square meal nourishment.

never mind the warm California sun. What about the warm Harwich sun? Yeah, write a song about that if you can. Anyway, those were the Ramones from 1977. I did read somewhere that that's a live recording, recorded at the Roxy in Los Angeles. But it didn't sound live to me. Where were the audience, for starters? They can't possibly have been asleep during a Ramones concert. Anyway, that was California Sun. Before that, it was Jack Scott and The Way I Walk, and these are Dutch band Earth and Fire.

0: Oh yes, lovely stuff. Junior Walker and the All-Stars there, and Nothing But Soul. And we started with Earth and Fire from 1973, Maybe Tomorrow, Maybe Tonight, who knows. And also in the mix was Santana with the old zombie song She's Not There. And time I wasn't there either. Check out the Radio Mi Amigo schedule at lv18radio.uk to see who's where, when and how. And for those with a sense of musical adventure, there's always the Garden of Unearthly Delights. 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Just bring yourself and a pair of open ears. I'm going to play out now with a little bit of Percy Faith. If I had a hammer, well, on the LV18, it would no doubt be our ship's engineer, Peter's hammer. He's always leaving it lying around. From me, Paul Windsor, see ya.
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Welcome along to the Rick Marks Show here on Radio Mi Amigo, where we're playing the best of the hits from the 60s and the 70s with the occasional dalliance to the 1950s. That was Curved Air, a number four hit in 1971, and that was called Backstreet Love. It is believed that it takes its inspiration from Sonia Christina's teenage experiences. This is the sound of the Rolling Stones, 1968 music, Sympathy with the Devil.

And number 10 here for the Small Faces in 1966. That was a track called Hey Girl. And before that, you heard the Rolling Stones from 1968 and Sympathy with the Devil. Right, I'm going to read you a list now and you've got to tell me which one's missing. Fairloop, Farringdon, Finchley Road, Finsbury Park, Fulham Broadway. Now, I suppose you know all those are tube stations, so which one was missing? I'll give you a clue. Here's the new vaudeville band.

And I'm sure all Tube-related facts in that are actually correct. The new vaudeville band there from 1966 and Finchley Central. We're going to play a couple of records now that were American hits, but I'm not sure whether they were UK hits. Starting off with Tommy James and the Shondells, this is Crystal Blue Persuasion.

I Was Wrong Again. Tom and James and the Shondells' record Crystal Blue Persuasion wasn't a hit in the UK, but it did get to number one in Canada and number two in the USA. But Stay by Maurice Williams and the Zodiac got to number 14 in the UK, also got to number one in the USA, and I believe it was the shortest record ever to top the Billboard American Hot 100. This is LaBelle from 1974, Lady Marmalade.

LaBelle there from 1974 and Lady Marmalade. Now, I gave up French in the third year of school, so my French isn't up to much, but I've just read what the French lyrics of that means, and I wish I hadn't, to be quite honest with you. Tommy Vaux coming up next, Sweet Little Sheila from 1960.

We started there with Tommy Rowe and Sweet Little Sheila, and as it was finishing, I couldn't decide whether to go to the bottom of the hour announcement or play another record. And it was finishing and I was getting to a panic and I thought, oh well, it's now or never. So I played a bit of Elvis for you. After the announcement, we'll have our dalliance with the 1950s, which will be the Coasters and Yakety Yak.

Well, the dog and the cat obviously don't get on too well, do they? Because as one goes out, the other one has to come in. The Coasters there for 1958 and Yakety Yak. This is Sound of Art Garfunkel as we slow it down a little bit now on Radio Mi Amigo. This is I Only Have Eyes for You.

the beautiful voice of Art Garfunkel, and a number one hit in the UK in 1975, where it stopped for 2 weeks, I Only Have Eyes For You. And we got him singing a bit later with one of his ex-mates. Chicago coming along now, Wishing You Were Here.

That one stormed up the British charts all the way to number 51, but it got to number one in the American Adult Contemporary charts. Neil Diamond, 1971. I am, I said.

That is a cover version that I'd sooner hear than the original, and there's not too many of those, you know. Joe Cocker there with A Little Help From My Friends, and before that, I said, Neil Diamond from 1971. Now, I don't think I've given the email address out yet, so studio@lv18radio.uk if you'd like to write to us. If you'd like to come and see us, then we're quite easy to find. We're moored at Harwich Harbour, and we are on the LV18. As promised, Art Garfunkel with one of his old mates, Paul Simon, Bridge Over Troubled Water.

absolutely wonderful. Simon and Garfunkel, A Bridge Over Troubled Waters. That was one of the few records that my dad gave me money to go out and buy. Time for me to go. I hope you've enjoyed the programme. I'm going to leave you with the sound of Chris Farlow from 1967 and a track that was written by Mark Darbio of Manfred Mann but became a hit for Chris Farlow. It got to number 33. It's called Handbags and Glad Rags. From yours truly, Rick Marks, ta-da, look after yourselves and keep yourselves safe. Please join me next week.

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1: 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Hello there. 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I'm Gordon Bathgate.
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An all-time classic there from Barry Ryan. That was Eloise before that. A novelty number from Joanne Campbell, Cookie Little Paradise. Let's move on to the 70s now and Fleetwood Mac.

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Back in 1972, the group Chicory Tip were on a roll. They had two massive hits with Son of My Father and Good Grief Christina. They had high hopes for this one, but it didn't do a thing. I thought it was a great record.

0: 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We started off with Roy Orbison and Lana, then there was Shadow Dancing from Andy Gibb, and finally we had the association with Never My Love.
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0: That was a Dave Clark 5 and Red Balloon. Before that, it was the Fifth Dimension. And last night, I didn't get to sleep at all.
1: Gordon Bethke.
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former Sheffield welder Dave Berry and his rather less gritty version of Memphis, Tennessee from 1963, opening up this hour of music from Radio Mi Amigo. Hello there from Chris Cooper, and thank you to producer Harvey for choosing the 60s tracks this hour, and he's covering the period. Let's look at the list. 1963 up to 1969 his selections come from, whereas Nick is producing the 70s tracks for the show, and he's stuck with the year 1970. And from that year, a very important question. You're ready?

Are you ready now? Well, Frankie Valli and the Four Seasons were in 1970, because they'd been waiting 4 years for the bigger version of that hit, originally recorded in 66, but made it bigger in 1970 when it was reissued. Yeah, 1970, the year of the Isle of Wight Festival, where there were something in excess of 500,000 people there. But hardly an excess of toilets, I think about three. Oh dear, those were the days. And then into music from The Action, their version of Shadows and Reflection. They were a London mod band, and their rendition of the Marvelettes' original is widely respected as a bit of a mod classic. Here's a question now, being posed by Bobby Sherman.

0: so laid back it should come with its own sun lounger. Music from 1966. It was Nancy Sinatra and Sugartown, and it followed Bobby Sherman asking Julie, do you love me? And still don't know if she answered him or not. That was 1970 music here on Radio Mi Amigo. I want to give this a try. Not sure if it's going to work.
1: Round, get around, I get around.
2: Yeah.
1: Rock and roll. Mi Amigo and the LV18. We surf.
2: I wish they all could be California
0: girls. Oh, thank you, Roscoe. The CD player does work. I was having problems queuing that one up on my headphones, but no need to panic. Everything is under control. Cooper is at the controls, oh dear. You should be very, very afraid. More sweet music. Piccadilly Witch. Baby, I won't let you down.

Pickety Witch with a 1970 single showcasing Polly Brown's warm, distinctive vocals on Baby, I Won't Let You Down. And talking of being down...

I'm Down. The Beatles B-side to Help. I remember buying the original 45 RPM 7-inch single on Parlophone back in 1965. A performance famous for McCartney screaming and Lennon playing organ with his elbows. Here's more Little Richard style rock and roll.

The Dave Clark 5 brought us more good old rock and roll, basically a jukebox with a fringe haircut. And there it was, Paul Revere and the Raiders, little known in Europe, but they had some big hits in the USA, including that one, Good Thing, a top 10 in 1965. And they dressed like colonial soldiers, but played like they'd stolen the amps 5 minutes earlier.

First up, we heard from Herman's Hermits and Lady Barbara out of 1970, the year that the floppy disk was invented, even though it was a long time later when personal computers came along. But it did usher in the decades of "Have you saved it?" anxiety. Then it took us into music from the Zombies, and they were formed in St Albans in 1962. Their debut single, She's Not There, was a UK and US smash hit, but they struggled with chart success thereafter, despite excellent quality output. And that track came from 1966, Going Out of My Head. And going out of their head, but maybe in a slightly different way, were the Who, riding the 5:15.

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Meanwhile, going off in a different direction on the 2:10, here's the Stone Ponies.

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There she was with the Stone Ponies in 1967 and 210 Train. And of course, 1967 was the Summer of Love, and half of San Francisco forgot where they left their shoes.

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1: On Radio Mi Amigo, following James Taylor with Fire and Rain, it was who there? Go on, give it a guess. Well, it was very, very early Hot Chocolate, yes it was, from 1969, and their version of Give Peace a Chance. Apparently this impressed John Lennon quite a lot. The Bee Gees now, and I have two copies of this on my database. One is labelled 1970, the other 1971. Which one do you think is correct? This is Lonely Days.

So what do you reckon? 1970 or 1971? The Bee Gees there. You can let me know. 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

John Mayall feeling on top of the world. Maybe because Eric Clapton had joined his band by that point, after getting frustrated with the pop direction of the Yardbirds. So he and Mayall did some rather more traditional blues style. Just about the end of another hour of music on Mi Amigo. Chris Cooper wishing you well and playing out with Kenny Burrell and a track called Blues Fuse. Kenny is a masterful American jazz guitarist here playing very much in a swinging 60s vibe.

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1: Well, hello, ladies and gentlemen, boys and girls. Welcome aboard the LV18. Yes, I'm in the studio. On the LV18, which is anchored at Harwich Harbour in Essex. Welcome to Radio Mi Amigo. Well, as usual, it's a fantastic show lined up. Well, I wouldn't give you a rubbish show, would I? Well, I can tell you we're going to listen to a record from Guy Mitchell. That's later on in the programme. Get your thinking caps on, who in the hell is he? And we got Manfred Mann, Dusty Springfield. Oh, I'm showing you the stars now. Naming all the greats. Anyway, let's get on with the show. Now, my wife, she says, I never do anything spontaneous. So I panicked and vacuumed the curtains.
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0: Good old Dusty Springfield in the middle of nowhere in 1965 got to number 5 in the UK singles charts, but I forgot to tell you about the first record, because that came out in 1965. It was the Rolling Stones' Get Off My Cloud. It was a follow-up to I Can't Get No Satisfaction. The song topped the charts in the United Kingdom and United States and Germany, and reaching number 2 in Australia and Ireland.
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0: One year later came this one.

0: Play 2 echoes from 1965. We stepped up to 1966 for Manfred Mann. It was called Pretty Flamingo. I did tell you I was going to play a Manfred Mann record. Well, I don't tell lies. It's a record that got to number one in the UK and number one in Ireland. And now, last week, when I was at home, I suddenly had a knock on the door, thought I'd record it. This is what happened. Hello?
1: Hello? Am I talking to Mr. Pete Nightingale?
0: Yes, you are.
1: Also, can I confirm that you do a radio show called the Pete Nightingale Pirate Radio Show?
0: Yes, I do. How can I help you?
1: Well, my name is George and I am from the Samaritans. And the reason I am here is because people have been contacting us to say they don't need our help anymore.
0: Sorry, what's that got to do with me?
1: Well, they are telling us that since listening to your shows, which are full of fun, laughter, excitement and great music from the 50s, 60s and 70s, they are no longer depressed, so therefore do not need our services.
0: That's good, surely.
1: Not really, we are all sitting by our phones totally bored. Could you possibly not make your shows so full of fun so that people get depressed again? Thanks. Bye.

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1: Bonjour, ici mi amigo.
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3: Well, if you was wondering who Guy Mitchell was, well, this is him.

That was Guy Mitchell back in 1960. It was called Heartaches by the Number. It was released, in fact, in 1959. I said 60, but it was, in fact, released in 1959. It hit the charts in 60. It was on the Philips record label, where it peaked at number 5 after spending 5 weeks in the top 10 of the UK singles charts. It also peaked at number 3 in Norway, number 2 in Germany, and number 1 on the US on the Billboard Hot 100. So I hope you enjoyed that one. Now, I want to say hello, because I think it's time to say hello to a couple of listeners. I want to say hello to John. That's John David Kent. He's in Austin, Texas. I've got Jack. Hello, Jack. Lancaster in York. And Carl Bergham in Canada. Hello to anyone else that's joined us here on the LV18.

You know, sometimes you forget how great these records were, and it's great to play them again here on Radio Mi Amigo. That was Carole King, It Might As Well Rain Until September. Back in 1962, it hit the number 3 position in the UK and number 22 in the US on the Billboard Hot 100. Now, I've written a song about getting my front door lock replaced, yeah? It's absolutely true. Last week, I sat down and I wrote a song about getting my front door lock replaced. Now, if it ever gets played on the radio, I tell you, watch out, because there's a lovely key change at the end.

0: The Pete Nightingale Pirate Radio Show is now playing classic hits from the 60s and the 70s. Yes, Pete Nightingale is playing the greatest hits from all time again. Pete Nightingale, the DJ you grew up with, is always playing your favorite all-time hits.
1: And of course, the show's all about playing hits from the 60s and the 70s. So I hope you're enjoying the program. Now, I can tell you now, talking about hits, we've got a double play where I'm going to play the Beatles. The best album they ever did was Sgt. Pepper's Lonely Hearts Club Band. And so I picked a track from that. And then we're going to follow it up with a bit of Tamla Motown from the Four Tops. But of course, you know what we all do before I start playing the double play.
2: I'm drinking tea. Good enough for me, then it's good enough for you.
3: That's enough of that. I'm dying for a cup of tea. Go on, put the kettle on.
1: Well, as usual, I've got my kettle on. I've already opened the biscuits. I can't wait to listen to this track from the Beatles. So I hope you're with me.

0: And that was that double play, the Beatles, Fixin' a Hole, Fancy Fixin' a Hole, where they were in 1967 with the Sgt. Pepper's Lonely Heart Club Band. Then the Four Tops, Walk Away Renee, a nice bit of Tamla Motown in 1967, got to number 3 in the UK, international hit in 2 other countries. If you just joined us, welcome aboard Mi Amigo, the LV18, good times, good music, and all here on the Beat 90L Pirate Radio Show.
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0: had a very strange night down the pub last night. I'd only been there 5 minutes when this fella walked in with a prawn cocktail on his head, and that was just for starters.
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2: 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That's where you'll find out all about me and how you can leave me a message. All you gotta do is let me know who you are, where you're from, and I will certainly say hello to you in a future programme.
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Do you know, whenever I hear this record, I just can't stop singing to it. Glen Campbell, Rhinestone Cowboy, in 1975, got to number 4 in the UK, and it was a massive hit in 10 other countries. Now, I've got to tell you, I came from a very poor family. Yeah, we scraped for things to eat and things like that. And my grandfather was an Elvis impersonator, but he wasn't very successful in 1927.

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3: News has just arrived at our news desk that the CEO of Dulux Paint, who had been sleeping rough to raise funds and awareness for homelessness, tragically passed away last night due to exposure in the freezing cold. According to police, there are no suspicious circumstances surrounding his death, and foul play has been ruled out. A spokesperson confirmed that the extreme weather conditions were the cause. One of the homeless individuals who discovered him made a poignant remark, saying, "He could have done with another coat."
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10: 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Ladies, get your lipstick on. If you're a brunette, redhead, or blonde, we got the hits from dusk till dawn. And all you greasers and all you jocks, pull up your Argyle socks. We got the music that rocks. Don't forget, tip your car hops. We got guitars and cars coming your way. 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

0: The early 60s from Johnny Burnett, 1960 in fact, that was called Dreaming, got to number 5 in the UK, number 11 in the US on the Billboard Hot 100. Now let's say hello to some more listeners. Peter Pritchard, he's in Stockport. I've got Tony Taxi, that is, in Bolton, Great Manchester, and Hein van Can in Calpe, Costa Blanca, and guess where that is? That's in Spain. And when you're hearing things and you want to sing, I've got the record for you coming up right now.
1: Do you want to sing?
2: Yeah, I do. Then why don't we sing along to this one?

And now Susan Moore, I Wanna Be Bobby's Girl, 1962, got to number 3 in the UK, and it was a hit in 3 other countries. Now, much more gold here on Radio Mi Amigo, and I want to see if you can remember the next record that I'm going to play.

That was Joe Dolan in 1969. I wonder if you did remember that one. Make Me an Island, and it got to number 3 in the UK. Now I'm going to get a pet tree. Bit strange, but I'm going to get a pet tree. I tell you what, it's like a pet dog, but the bark's not as loud. Right, I want to say hello to some more people. I want to say hello to Stephen Rowney in Stoke-on-Trent. Colin, hello Colin. That's Colin John, so he's in Tyne and Wear. And I got Robin Emery in Basildon, Essex. I hope you're enjoying the show. Hope you're going to keep listening. Me amigo, good vibrations, where the action is. Me amigo, much more music. And there's always plenty of action on the P90 Girl Pirate Radio Show, broadcasting to you from the LV-18, the good ship, the LV-18. That's Radio Mi Amigo. But right now I'm going to slow it down and get nice and romantic, because you like a nice romantic record or a slow record, don't you? So I've got a lovely one coming up from 1972, so I hope you're going to enjoy it.

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Then say to each other those three magic words. I love you, and I will love you forevermore. Then kiss each other tenderly during this next record.

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I have a seat on the same old bench to watch the children play. You know, tomorrow is their future. But for me, just another day. 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They seem to know my name. 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I know I can't hide from a memory, though day after day I've tried. I keep saying, she'll be back, but today, again, I

0: That was the Shy Lights in 1972. Have you seen her? Got to number 3 in the UK, number 3 in the US on the Billboard Hot 100. So I hope you remembered that romantic record, and I hope you remember who you was with in 1972. Right, okay, it's time in the programme where I seem to get a bit serious. Hope you don't mind. I'd like to tell you something that you probably don't know. Something that you might want to amaze your friends with. Or you just want to know for yourself. Well, I'll tell you what I've got for you this week. I want to tell you that some metals explode in water. Yeah, apparently elements like sodium and potassium react so violently with water that they can explode on contact due to the rapid production of hydrogen gas and heat. Well, fancy that. But I tell you what, I'll give you a little tip. If you want to get rid of your partner, chuck them in the sea or any kind of water. Make sure they're wearing their wedding rings. Only joking, you can't do that really. Anyway, let's get on with the show.
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0: 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I was really, really good. But sadly, now it's all gone to pot.
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0: That was Boney M in 1979. It was called Gotta Go Home, and it got to number 12 in the UK. Mi amigo.
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0: Mi amigo, hey! Well, I'm glad you're listening to Radio Mi Amigo, but unfortunately we are coming up to our last record. Yes, time has certainly gone past. And what I'm going to do for the last record, I'm going to take you on a little trip in the TARDIS. And I'm going to find out whether you can travel to 1969. So I want to be with you next week. Make sure you tune in to this great station. It's called Radio Mi Amigo. I'm Pete Nightingale with the Pete Nightingale Pirate Radio Show. I'll see you next week and enjoy your journey in the TARDIS.
2: I've borrowed the TARDIS so we can travel way back in time to a place where you would have been listening and dancing to the next record. So close your eyes. The door to the TARDIS is open. Let's go in and hold tight.
3: Welcome, ladies and gentlemen. The TARDIS is set for the November 21st, 1969. Before you leave the TARDIS, ladies and gentlemen, you need to be dressed in the fashion of the day. Ladies, I suggest you need to be dressed in hippie fashion consisting of free flowy dresses and knee boots. And gentlemen, you need to be dressed in turtleneck sweaters, military jackets, wearing pendants and platform shoes. You will find that all these are available in the TARDIS. When you are ready, I will open the door automatically when you will hear music from that year. I wish you all good luck and don't forget to have fun.

Dr. Hook and the Medicine Show. That was Sylvia's mother. Good day to you all. I was nearly going to say good evening, but it's still the daytime. Chris Morgan here on Radio B Amigo. Another hour of great singles music, everything from 1960 through to 1979, if I can remember to get it all in the right order. And our day will come when we will get it right.

Ah, so atmospheric metal, I always feel. 1963, it was Ruby and the Romantics. Our day will come. Well, our day is here, playing the singles from 7 in the morning till 7 in the evening. So just hold on to that thought.

0: Peter Skellen being a bit romantic, 1975, with that grand old style of singing. I think Uncalled Hold On To Love.
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0: And as you know, I like to bring you records from the 60s, generally, that were hit on the pirate stations, but not hitty in the UK charts. And guess what? We've reached one for 1966. This is the New Beats. Shake Hands and Come Out Crying.

suppose that screaming hurt his throat. It would have done mine, you know. The New Beats, who around that time were doing Bread and Butter Man or Peanut Butter or something. That one from 66, as I said, called Shake Hands and Come Out Cry. No crying here. Just fabulous music. The Vibrators, 78, Automatic Lover.

There we are there. It's Automatic Lava from The Vibrators. That back to 1978. We'll move away from that one quickly and on to my next choice of music. I'm giggling to myself. My grandson's just sent me a message. Could I take him to work tomorrow morning, having done it this morning? I had to be there at something like at his house at 6:30. I'm thinking, oh, good grief, can I do it 2 days running? What up to the bad old days when you could lying in the morning?

Foundations on that one, in the bad old days, around in 1969, and doing very well. I'm doing okay, really, just a bit tired from this morning's exertions, you must understand. But hey, that's the way it goes, right here on Radio The Amigo, bringing you Bruce Chanel, Hey Baby.

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0: Now, I'm on about these tunes from the 60s that the Pirates played and didn't do well in the UK charts. I thought I'd go for a 71 record that the Multicolored Ship was playing but didn't make the UK charts. Earth and Fire, here's the invitation to listen to it.

There was a band known as Earth of Fire, as opposed to Earth, Wind and Fire, and it was Invitation, which they were doing in 1971. And the time is rolling on. I can't believe how quickly it all goes, you know. Must stop enjoying myself. On to 74, and this is the Glitter Band.

Glitter Band on that one, 1974, as I said, Angel Face right in the middle of glam rock and a great record to boot. Here's a couple of brothers coming up who were anything but angelic to each other.

A bit of a dinky, that one. Never mind, it didn't spoil it, hopefully. Glen Campbell going back to 77, quite a late one, I always think, for him. And that was called Southern Nights. Most people are saying, what on earth are you talking about? Well, I'm talking about playing music right here on Radio Mi Amigo, live, of course, from the LV18, Maud at Harwich. And it's time, I get these moments when I feel like we should do a bit of a sing-song and a bit of a dance.

Bit of bubblegum, as it was known back in the day, bubblegum music. Simon Says, 1910, a fruit gum company. They brought out several others, but nothing was quite as catchy. I don't think that one. I don't know, really. It was a new world back then to me. All these different sorts of music, like this one from Mama Cass.

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Well, we don't know about new worlds. We're going back to the old world where the music was the best. Yeah.

0: 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I Want to Love My Life. Well, I don't mean he was 61. I mean, it was surrounded 1961, but you knew that. Anyway.
1: Mi amigo, where your hearing pains, where your hearing.
0: Now, back in the days of the old Moby Disco, we didn't just play all the disco-y records and find they were popular. There were other ones as well. And here's a good example from 1973. This is said, everybody, get down to this one.

0: There we are, Gilbert O'Sullivan, that one called Get Down. Another one where you think he's singing about one thing and then you realise he's singing about something completely different. If you think back to Claire, sounds like a girlfriend or something. 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And on that one, Get Down's about a dog, bad dog baby. You can see what was happening there. No explanations needed for this next record.
1: Get

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It's hot chocolate. 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

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And I won't mention the fact it was my elbows banging on the table. Anyway, that was a 1967 record pushed by the Pirates, but sadly not doing much in the UK charts. In fact, nothing at all, really. The Mojo Men, Sit Down, I Think I Love You. And what we love on Radio Mi Amiga is that we can switch during the day between singles and at night time the albums. And here's a reminder that here comes the night and here comes the albums.

So come tonight after 7 o'clock. It will be album programme through till 7 a.m. We're still on the singles at the moment, and that was The Beach Boys, 1979. Here Comes the Night.

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Every day's a fine day here on Radio Mi Amigo. It's the law from 1963. Those were the Chiffons. And One Fine Day, another in a long list of great Jerry Goffin Carole King songs. In fact, that distinctive piano on that one was played by Carole King herself. It was the song demo Carole had recorded, so they left it on and just added the Chiffons voices plus some backing musicians. Job done. You see, I'm filling your head with fluff already, and we're only about 3 minutes into the show. Save us, please, Mary Wells.

Isn't that just fabulous? That was US singer Tony Fisher from late 1959, The Big Hurt, complete with phasing effect, which apparently came about by accident during the recording over at Gold Star Studios in Hollywood, California. It has a really eerie quality about it, don't you think? And before that, it was Mary Wells saving us from an attack of useless information with the first Motown hit in the UK from 1964, My Guy. Right, this is Radio Mi Amigo, broadcasting from the floating palace of musical delights, Light Vessel LV18 mod here in Harwich Harbour alongside the Hapney Pier in our little corner of Essex here in the UK. Paul Windsor at the sharp end, and don't worry about that buzzing in your ears, that's just me. From 1965, these are the Everly Brothers.

Yeah, that's a great slice of ska from 1962. That was Owen Gray on Island Records, a midnight track, and with a degree of predictability not exactly unheard of this show. It was Ooh Ee Train, written by Bobby Darin and performed there by The Honeycombs from their second album, All Systems Go. And that's from 1965, as was the first of that trio, the Everly Brothers, The Price of Love. And these are the Four Tops with their first single after leaving Motown from late 1972. This is The Keeper of the Castle.

Nancy Sinatra there, and Sugar Town, written by Lee Hazelwood, and he claims he wrote the song after observing some young hippie types in a club taking LSD on sugar cubes, with one of them claiming it's kind of like Sugar Town in here. True? Not true? I don't know. You decide. We started with The Four Tops and Keeper of the Castle, and sandwiched in between was Ramsey Lewis and a single from late 1966, Uptight, Everything's All Right. And yes, indeed it is. This is Radio Mi Amigo, broadcasting from the LV18 mod here in Harwich Harbour, in the Old Town, right opposite the Pier Hotel and alongside the Ha'penny Pier. Mrs. Windsor's wayward son at this end, firing the music at you from all directions. Which at this point you could ask, what is he talking about? And the honest reply being, I haven't a clue. Let's have some Beatles.

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1: 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Do it now. If I'm-

That's just lovely, don't you think? From the Byrds' Turn, Turn, Turn album, that was If You're Gone. Great track. And also in there was Jan and Dean and Detroit City. Love that down-tune guitar in there. You might be more familiar with the versions by Tom Jones or Bobby Bear, among many others, but I think Jan and Dean did a great job with that one. It's from their 1963 album Surf City and Other Swinging Cities. Well, of course it is. We kicked off with the Beatles from their Help album, and I've Just Seen a Face. And from 1967, from the album Something Else by the Kinks, this is Lazy Old Sun.

Yeah, go for it, Gene. Gene Pitney there. He couldn't put a foot wrong in the 60s. He had a great run of superb singles, and that being one of them. From 1965, Last Chance to Turn Around. Before Gene, it was Marianne Faithful with the great Tim Hardy song, Don't Make Promises. And that's from Marianne's 1967 album, Love in a Mist. And the Kinks started us off with Lazy Old Sun. Lovely stuff. And back to 1959, this is US singer Jack Scott with the rather threatening The Way I Walk.

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A Weetabix breakfast gives them more than most cereals, because Weetabix is the whole wheat breakfast, the protein and energy breakfast. Weetabix and milk, so easy to have, so good in its square meal nourishment.

never mind the warm California sun, what about the warm Harwich sun? Yeah, write a song about that if you can. Anyway, those were the Ramones from 1977. I did read somewhere that that's a live recording, recorded at the Roxy in Los Angeles. But it didn't sound live to me. Where were the audience, for starters? They can't possibly have been asleep during a Ramones concert. Anyway, that was California Sun. Before that, it was Jack Scott and The Way I Walk, and these are Dutch band Earth and Fire.

0: Oh yes, lovely stuff. Junior Walker and the All Stars there, and Nothing But Soul. And we started with Earth and Fire from 1973, Maybe Tomorrow, Maybe Tonight, who knows. And also in the mix were Santana with the old zombie song She's Not There. And time I wasn't there either. 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And for those with a sense of musical adventure, there's always the Garden of Unearthly Delights. 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Just bring yourself and a pair of open ears. I'm going to play out now with a little bit of Percy Faith. If I had a hammer, well, on the LV18, it would no doubt be our ship's engineer, Peter's hammer. He's always leaving it lying around. From me, Paul Windsor, see ya.
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welcome along to the Vic Mark Show here on Radio Mi Amigo, where we're playing the best of the hits from the 60s and the 70s with the occasional dalliance to the 1950s. That was Curved Air, a number four hit in 1971, and that was called Backstreet Love. It is believed that it takes its inspiration from Sonia Christina's teenage experiences. This is the sound of the Rolling Stones, 1968 music, Sympathy with the Devil.

And number 10 here for the Small Faces in 1966. That was a track called Hey Girl. And before that, you heard the Rolling Stones from 1968 and Sympathy with the Devil. Right, I'm going to read you a list now and you've got to tell me which one's missing. Fairloop, Farringdon, Finchley Road, Finsbury Park, Fulham Broadway. Now, I suppose you know all those are tube stations, so which one was missing? I'll give you a clue. Here's the new vaudeville band.

And I'm sure all Tube related facts in that are actually correct. The new vaudeville band there from 1966 and Finchley Central. We're going to play a couple of records now that were American hits, but I'm not sure whether they were UK hits. Starting off with Tommy James and the Shondells, this is Crystal Blue Persuasion.

I Was Wrong Again. Tom and James and the Shondells' record Crystal Blue Persuasion wasn't a hit in the UK, but it did get to number one in Canada and number two in the USA. But Stay by Maurice Williams and the Zodiac got to number 14 in the UK, also got to number one in the USA, and I believe it was the shortest record ever to top the Billboard American Hot 100. This is LaBelle from 1974, Lady Marmalade.

LaBelle there from 1974 and Lady Marmalade. Now, I gave up French in the third year of school, so my French isn't up to much, but I've just read what the French lyrics of that means, and I wish I hadn't, to be quite honest with you. Tommy Rowe coming up next, Sweet Little Sheila from 1960.

We started there with Tommy Rowe and Sweet Little Sheila, and as it was finishing, I couldn't decide whether to go to the bottom of the hour announcement or play another record. And it was finishing and I was getting to a panic and I thought, oh well, it's now or never. So I played a bit of Elvis for you. After the announcement, we'll have our dalliance with the 1950s, which will be the Coasters and Yakety Yak.

the beautiful voice of Art Garfunkel, and a number one hit in the UK in 1975, where it stopped for 2 weeks. I Only Have Eyes for You, and we got him singing a bit later with one of his ex-mates. Chicago coming along now, Wishing You Were Here.

That one stormed up the British charts all the way to number 51, but it got to number one in the American Adult Contemporary charts. Neil Diamond, 1971. I said.

0: I'm certain it happens all the time, yeah.
1: What do you see when you turn out the light?
0: I can tell you.

That is a cover version that I'd sooner hear than the original, and there's not too many of those, you know. Joe Cocker there with A Little Help From My Friends, and before that, I Said, Neil Diamond from 1971. Now, I don't think I've given the email address out yet, so studio@lv18radio.uk if you'd like to write to us. If you'd like to come and see us, then we're quite easy to find. We're moored at Harwich Harbour, and we are on the LV18. As promised, our Garfunkel with one of his old mates, Paul Simon, Bridge Over Troubled Water.

absolutely wonderful. Simon and Garfunkel, A Bridge Over Troubled Waters. That was one of the few records that my dad gave me money to go out and buy. Time for me to go. I hope you've enjoyed the programme. I'm going to leave you with the sound of Chris Farlow from 1967 and a track that was written by Mark Darbio of Manfred Mann but became a hit for Chris Farlow. It got to number 33. It's called Handbags and Glad Rags. From yours truly, Rick Marks, ta-da, look after yourselves and keep yourself safe. Please join me next week.

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1: 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Hello there. 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I'm Gordon Bathgate.
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0: You just heard The Temptations' Can't Get Next to You, followed up by Medicine Head with One and One is One. Bad arithmetic, but a great record nonetheless.
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An all-time classic there from Barry Ryan. That was Eloise before that. A novelty number from Joanne Campbell, Cookie Little Paradise. Let's move on to the 70s now and Fleetwood Mac.

Back in 1972, the group Chicory Tip were on a roll. They had two massive hits with Son of My Father and Good Grief Christina. They had high hopes for this one, but it didn't do a thing. Oh, I thought it was a great record.

0: three fabulous records in a row. We started off with Roy Orbison and Lana, then there was Shadow Dancing from Andy Gibb, and finally we had the association with Never My Love.
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0: That was a Dave Clark 5 and Red Balloon. Before that, it was the Fifth Dimension. And last night, I didn't get to sleep at all.
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Hi, greetings, welcome along. Good evening all, Chris Morgan with you on Radio Mi Amigo. It's another hour of album music, and we started with KC and the Sunshine Band from their album of the same name. That was Boogie Shoes. Well, I've got my announcing shoes on. Hopefully you got your listening shoes on and you're ready for my lineup of album tracks, although one or two of them of course do drift across into the old singles, but hey ho, that's just the way it goes. Melanie right now from Gather Me.

Melanie from that 71-72 album called Gather Me. That was, of course, the brand new key. I used to have roller skates, you know, various sorts, mainly with the straps across, but just occasionally, I seem to remember at least once, I picked up a pair and I had, instead of straps across, little clips that kind of gripped the sole of your shoes. Didn't work. I was always halfway to busting my ankles, but I'm pleased to say I'm okay now. Can't afford to bust ankles, that's for certain at my age. So I'll just play music. Great cover here from Patti LaBelle and the Bluebells. This is Unchained Melody.

Yeah, I noticed that one from 1966. It's off an album called Over the Rainbow. You know the song. Patti LaBelle and the Bluebells. It was their cover of Unchained Melody. Goes back to the early 50s, if not before, you know, used in a film, you know, all that nonsense. So I'm not going to go there. Instead, I'm going to bring you a complete contrast to that one. 1978, Warsaw Pact.

Warsaw Pact. I have to admit, back in 1978, they passed me by, but that was off Needle Time, and it was called a dogfight. I assume they mean to do those planes up there doing their thing. Well, I'll move away from that. Something I'm more familiar with, the Bonzo Dog Doodah Band. Great stuff. Hello, Mabel.

people may say. 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

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That 1969 album from the Bonzo Dog Doodah Band. That's a fabulous track. It's called Hello, Mabel. Radio.

George Harrison on that one from the fabulous, fabulous All Things Must Pass the albums. That's called Apple Scruffs. And just in case you don't know, it refers to all the fans who used to stay outside the Apple building in London, come rain or shine, whatever, just to see their heroes, the Beatles, of course. And if you listen to the lyrics, that's exactly what it is saying. And we'll go from that way, way back, 1962, in fact, an album I found from the Coasters called Coast Along with the Coasters. And this is the fabulous story of the snake and the bookworm.

0: the bookworm.
1: Yes, they gave us such records as Charlie Brown, I'm sure you remember, but there were the Coasters with one entitled The Snake and the Bookworm. And this is Radio Mi Amigo, broadcasting you from the LV18 up here at Harwich, which I kind of guess you already knew, but I thought I'd throw it in just to make sure you're awake and paying attention. Bit of Alice Cooper, Muscle of Love.

There we are. Alice Cooper. It's the 74 album, Muscle of Love. Name of the track, name of the album. Now, actually, I would like to bounce around between the 60s and 70s whenever possible, like if at all possible, every other album. And I'm going back from 1974 to 1965. And one of these cover albums, it was a cover of Beatles songs by Keeley Smith. And she does rather a nice job on A Hard Day's Night.

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It's been a hard day's night,

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1: It's on an album called John Lennon, Paul McCartney Songbook, Keely Smith singing A Hard Day's Night, that jazz feel to it. I don't know which I prefer, the jazz style on that, or the fact that they obviously changed the lyrics slightly to suit the fact that it's Keely singing it. Works both ways for me. I hope you enjoyed that one, as I hope you enjoy all the music that's coming your way from Radio Mi Amigo. Kind of leaves us with an afterglow if you're feeling happy.

They were all back into the 60s again. In fact, it was 1968. Pisces, Aquarius, Capricorn and Jones Limited. They're sort of real have a go at it, their own.

great year 1970 for music, and there was a little piece. It was from the Magic Christian Music album from Bad Finger, and that was Dear Angie. Of course, a lot of Paul McCartney influence on that one, but I think on the next one it was Deep Purple all the way.

There we go, Deep Purple from the Made in Japan album. That was a live version of Highway Star. Well, your star here is Radio Mi Amigo from the LV18 up at Harry. Radio Mi Amigo. And we're going back into the early 60s one more time, this time round with Hines from an album he brought out called Tribute to Eddie, the Eddie B and Eddie Cochran, of course, and Summertime Blues.

Hines. That was Summertime Blues off his tribute to Eddie. I was just trying to remember, were there 57 or 59 varieties? I can't quite remember, you know. It's an age thing. We're moving on with Andy Fairweather Low, another Beatles cover.

Andy Fairweather low on that one. It was out in 1976 on an album called Bebop and Holla. It was his version of Rocky Raccoon. I wonder how quickly you realise what it was. The beginning kind of just tricks you a bit, or it tricked me when I first did, that's for certain. Anyway, we're rolling on. We've got about 7 minutes to go. So let's get on the run, ready to go, shall we?

The Electric Light Orchestra off that one. That's off the fabulous album Discovery in 1979, according to my notes, and that is On the Run. Well, as I said, I'm on the run out. Hope you've enjoyed the choice. I'm going to leave you with the Mamas and the Papas and a great track from them from 1967. Don't forget, if you want to see any more, hear any more, do check out the website, see what's going on, the schedule's there, and you can check out when I'm on with album singles. On the other hand, you may just prefer somebody else, so stick around.

Hello, it's Ian, and for the next hour, nothing but album tracks, starting with track one, side one, from The Captain and the Cowboy.

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Couple more songs off that album later. It came out in 1975. A year later, Billy Joel brought out an album called Turnstiles with a song which has the most amazing intro.

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Hello, loved one. Sorry there was nobody here to take your call personally. However, we understand what you're going through. How you've traveled life's highway with your smile on upside down. And now you think you've found the ultimate answer to all your problems. Don't be hasty. Why waste a life? Wait till there's a crowd down below. Give a little when you

my goodness, that took the music into a really dark direction. The Sporting Life, Godley and Creme, of course they were ex-10cc. 10cc pretty quirky, but I think you find those two were the quirkiest who went off and did music like that. That was from the album L, the shortest album title you can get, I reckon. Next, two songs sharing the same title. First of all, Joni sings about My Old Man. Can you guess what follows?

To My Old Men from Blue, Joni Mitchell, and from New Boots and Panties, Ian Dury and the Blockheads. And I'm so tempted to go from My Old Man to My Old Man's a Dustman? No? By Lonnie Donegan? No. I'll tell you what we'll do instead. Let's hear what an amazing voice Lonnie had. This is his version of Nobody's Child.

The very simple remit of this show is I don't play album tracks. Not like those album stations that play loads of singles. No, this hour, none of these songs were singles. They're Lonnie Donegan's version of Nobody's Child. And there comes the point at which somebody's child might ask somebody's dad where they came from. And that could be an awkward question, as tackled here by Cat Stevens.

from the Buddha and the Chocolate Box album, Cat Stevens, Sun C79. It's Ian Chambers here with you on Radio Mi Amigo,

Elton from Captain Fantastic and the Brown Dirt Cowboy, and we'll have one more track from that album before the end of the hour, before we put it back in its sleeve. But I've got this one out of its sleeve, and I think this song fits the category of I can't believe it wasn't a single. It wasn't a single for this guy, it was for Art Garfunkel, but this is just beautiful. This is Stevie.

Stevie Wonder from Talking Book album, Totally Glorious Song. It's Ian with you on the night edition of my show where we only play the album tracks. And here's a rare find. Here's a rock song by Phyllis

Let Me Be Your Car. Phyllis and Sharon, better known to the world as Rod Stewart and Elton John. That was their nicknames for each other from the 70s and pretty much onwards, taken from Phyllis's album Smiler from 1974, if you're counting the dates. We have one from the end of the decade now, from the classic album Parallel Lines by Blondie. This was the final track, Just Go Away.

Blondie just go away, and what? Just don't go away, because spoiler, I've just heard there's going to be some really good music next hour and for the hours that follow. Yeah, so keep it locked here on Radio Mi Amigo from the mighty light vessel LV18, and you and me, let's do it again soon, shall we? Yeah, gonna leave you one more track from Elton, from Captain Fantastic. It's called Writing. Take care.

Welcome along to the Vic Marks Hour on Radio Mi Amigo, where we're album tracking through the evening and the night. We started there with a 1975 recording of Curved Air from the Curved Air live album, and that was Midnight Wire. I'm going to have a little rest now for 17 minutes as we start off with a bit of space rock from Hawkwind, Quartz, Strangeness and Charm being their 1977 album, and Spirit of the Age. I hope you're keeping well and that you can stick with me for the next hour, by the way.

an absolutely wonderful song from a wonderful band back in 1971, Uriah Heep, with Dave Byron's on lead vocals. Look at Yourself being the album, and that was July Morning. Before that, you had a bit of space rock from Hawkwind and Cork Strangeness and Charm, and that was The Spirit of the Age. We're going to have three from the 60s now, so they're going to get a bit shorter. This is The Who from My Generation. The kids are all right.

quite a sad little record when you listen to the lyrics there. The Yardbirds from 1965 and A Heart Full of Soul. Before that, Creedence Clearwater Revival, Bad Moon Arising from the Green River LP, and that was a 1969 track. And then we were back in 1965 again with The Who from My Generation and The Kids Are All Right. So what have we got coming up next? How about a track from an album called So What? This is Joe Walsh and Turn to Stone.

a 1968 psychedelic song there from a band called Fever Tree, and their album of the same name. That was called San Francisco Girls, The Return of the Native. Before that, you heard Joe Walsh, So What, being his 1974 album, and that was Turned to Stone. This is the band Can, and a track called Vitamin C, which I hope you all get enough of, and it's from 1972.

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Before that, we had Can from 1972 and a track called Vitamin C. It's time for me to go. I hope you've enjoyed the music that I've played today. I'm going to leave you with a bit of a classic, Bob Dylan from Blood on the Tracks from 1975, Lily Rosemary and the Jack of Hearts. From me, Rick Marks, ta-ra, you look after yourselves and you keep yourself safe.

Hi, how are you doing? Robin D here, continuing the album tracks on Radio Mi Amigo for the next hour. Opened up there with Family and Burlesque from their 1972 album Bandstand. Got some incredible stuff for you on the show tonight. And I'm in my happy place. Hope you're in yours. Let's be happy together. This is the Circus All-Star Band.

Circus All-Star Band. And that comes from their 1978 album, Circus All-Star Band Live. And I wasn't going to announce the title of that track because it's a nightmare. But I'm up for a challenge, so here goes. And I've got the magnifying glass out so I can hopefully get it right, because the eyesight's not what it used to be. Andante Maestoso and Rondo Furioso. Oh well, give it my best shot. How about some focus?

That's Smith, and Baby It's You, from the album called A Group Called Smith from 1969. And before that, from the Netherlands, we had Focus and Anonymous from their 1970 album In and Out of Focus. Right now, this is Sparks and Girl from Germany. Now, I want to tell you what the album title is, because I just love albums with quirky titles, and this is definitely one of them. The album's called A Woofer in Tweeter's Clothing.

0: That's Crazy Horse. And from the 1971 self-titled album, that's Gone Dead Train. Now, around about this time, we usually have a refreshment break. Well, I'm going to have a refreshment break, I don't know about you. And we normally play three in a row. And sometimes we play a silly little game where I give you the initials of the artist. Not going to do that tonight, because it's too much like hard work and we're well chilled out. But I am going to play two in a row, because I want to talk a bit about the third track, and I couldn't do that if I was playing three in a row. I've got my refreshment here standing by. I've got a bottle of spring water, and it says on the bottle, an exceptional spring water drawn from beneath the Yorkshire Pennines. Well, it really is exceptional. It's very, very wet, and it's very, very cold, and it's everything that water should be.
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1: My mommy says I should listen to Robin D on Radio Mi Amigo if I want to learn all about real music.

That's the Raspberries. Lovely. And I'm a Rocker, and that comes from their 1973 album, which is called Side 3. And before that, Hawkwind, and from their 1970 self-titled album, Hurry on Sundown. Right, when you think about Bobby Gentry, you always think about Ode to Billy Joe. And sometimes that's the only thing you think about, which is rather a shame because she's done a lot of really good stuff. This track comes from the album Ode to Billy Joe, and it's Mississippi Delta.

You know, sometimes two tracks just turn up that you know would sound so good together. So we duct taped those two together. Started off with Jeff Beck and Morning Dew from the 1968 album Truth. And that was one of my favourite bands there, Fanny and Sally Go Round the Roses from Rock and Roll Survivors from 1974. It's me, Amigo Nighttime, with Robin D. And this is Steve Harley in Cockney Rebel.

Spud the Starman, rough and tumble. Fight the good fight, sting your axe. Watch the speaker, beat the packs.

0: sudden ending there from Steve Harley and Cockney Rebel and Mr. Soft. And that comes from an album called The Psycho Modo from 1974. And that's it for yours truly,
1: Robin D.
0: Time for me to go, and I hope you've enjoyed some of the music we've played over the last hour and found some of your favourites, and even better, found some ones you've never heard before but want to hear again. That's what it's all about on Mi Amigo Nighttime. Going to leave you with the Tubes right now, and from the album Remote Control, This Is Only the Strong Survive. I'll catch you soon. You take care now. Bye-bye.

0: gentle yet powerful music opening up this hour on Radio Mi Amigos. That was Spirit with a Randy California composition urging environmental awareness long before it became fashionable. From 1970, that was music called Nature's Way. Here's a snarling blues cover of a John Lee Hooker song, I'm Mad Again, delivered by Eric Burdon and the Animals.
1: I had a friend one time, at least I thought he was my friend. When he came to me, said I ain't got no place to go. Said take it easy, man, you can come home to my house. I'll get you a pillow where you can rest your head.

1971. Traffic, the low spark of high-heeled boys, a sprawling jazz rock epic built around Stephen Wood's hypnotic groove and Chris Wood's sax. Radio Mi Amigo. Overnight service with Tim Buckley. 1967, the year for this one. And Once I Was.

John Martin. I'd rather be the devil. Well, you can't, John. I got there first. 1973 music there, and it followed Tim Buckley, Once I Was, from 1967, when the first ATM appeared in London and the nation discovered the joy of losing a card at midnight. We stay in a laid-back mood on The Chris Cooper Show from Mi Amigo. Jefferson Airplane now. Again, it's 1967, and this is Coming Back to Me.

A Song Within a Song. That was Camel from 1976 with a track so smooth it could be used to sand down rough furniture. But no DIY tonight. I give you the time off just to relax and enjoy the music. With a guitar tone so thick it should come with a cholesterol warning, this is Frigid Pink out of 72 and the story of Miss Evil.

The Zombies with a lush psychedelic gem that's so dreamy it could qualify as a controlled substance from 1968. That was Hung Up on a Dream. And before it, 1972 music from Frigid Pink, proving they could do more than cover House of the Rising Sun. That was the track Miss Evil. Going up to the top of the hour on Mi Amigo. And the end of another Chris Cooper show. Don't get too excited. If you would like to get in touch, lovely to hear from you. studio@lv18radio.uk. Now a sweeping electronic composition showcasing Vangelis' early mastery of synthesizer textures. This is Vangelis from 77 and To the Unknown Man.

Well, that's a nice fiery start to get tonight's trip around the Garden of Unearthly Delights underway here on the overnight service of Radio Mi Amigo with your tie-dye tour guide Paul Windsor ready to lead you astray at any given opportunity. The Kinks kick things off with their late 1965 single Till the End of the Day, probably the last of that raw Kinks sound we loved. As Ray Davies' writing style began to change with dedicated follower of fashion and sunny afternoon on the horizon for 1966. Right, these next three are from various points of the compass. We've got USA, Australia, and this one from Holland, a band from Den Haag, or The Hague, if you like. These are The Nickels.

Yeah, good. That one. That was US band The Unspoken Word, who recorded for United Artists, and that was Nobody's Nothing from late 1966. From 65, it was Australian band The Changing Times, from Melbourne, in fact, and that was Mary Lou, and we started with Dutch band The Nichols, and a single out on Philips Records in 1969, She Had a Name to Find Out. Yes, indeed. Right, now another US band, this one from, these are from Indiana. These Visitors, Visitors spelt with a Z, and they released just the one single on Capitol in April 1968, and this is the B-side, For Mary's Sake.

Yeah, well, if you have a copy of The Beatles' Lady Madonna and flip it over, you'll find that little gem on the other side, The Inner Light. And it says The Beatles, but it's basically the work of George Harrison. And these visitors started that set with For Mary's Sake, a US release on Capitol from 1965, and nestling in between were The Magnificent Birds and a track from their 1966 album Fifth Dimension, and that was I Come and Stand at Every Door, written by Turkish poet, playwright and novelist Nazım Hikmet. So now you know whether you wanted to or not. This is Radio Mi Amigo, broadcasting from the Floating Palace of Musical Delights, Light Vessel LV18. Moored here alongside Harwich Quay in the county of Essex in the UK. Paul Windsor at this end, stumbling through the undergrowth here in the Garden of Unearthly Delights. And it looks like someone has set up a food stall here in the garden with quite an exotic menu. So I think I'll go for the pressed rat and warthog, with chips, of course.

Prestrat and Warthog have closed down their shop. They didn't want to. It was all they had got. Selling atonal apples, amplified heat, and Prestrat's collection of dog legs and feet. Sadly, they left, telling no one goodbye. Prestrat wore red jodhpurs, and Warthog his striped tie. Between them, they carried a three-legged sack, went straight round a corner, and never came back.

Chris Drattan Warthog closed down their shop. The bad Captain Madman had told them to stop selling atonal apples, amplified heat, and Press Drat's collection of dog legs and feet. Bad Captain Madman had ordered their fate. He laughed and stumped off the nautical gate. The gate turned into a derogatory, and his peg leg got woodwork broken into three.

Fresh Tread and Warthog have closed down their shop. They didn't want to, which was all they had got. Selling atonal apples, amplified heat, and Press Rat's collection of dog legs

If you're listening, Ollie, that one's for you. That was the Groundhogs and Earth Shanty from their wonderful album Hogwash from 1972 on United Artists Records, as was the previous track. Same year, same label. Amandul 2. Yeah, I love that band. A track from their Wolf City album and the well-strange Jailhouse Frog. And that was the first thing I ever heard by them on a sampler album with a reflective silver cover, as I recall. And to say I was intrigued would be an understatement. Before that, it was Cream with Ginger Baker on vocals from their 1968 double album Wheels of Fire. And that was Pressed Rat and Warthog selling atonal apples and amplified heat. Yeah, you try ordering that on Amazon, see how far you get with that. Right, now, a band from Detroit, Michigan, the Spike Drivers. And I've played stuff of theirs before, but up to now, not this track. And they released three singles on Reprise in the US. But before being signed to Reprise, they had this single out on the local local Detroit label OM, and it's quite a piece of work, it has to be said. And why Reprise never picked it up for wider distribution, I don't know. But here is the excellent Often I Wonder.

Now, there's another band we featured on here before, the Stoke Forest Group, and they released one single on Elektra in USA and had an album's worth of material ready for release in 1970, but at the last minute it got cancelled, which was a great pity as it had some great tracks on it, like that one, Saint Cecilia. And the album's been issued a couple of times since then, so shouldn't be too hard to get a hold of. And of course, the Stoke Forest Group evolved into the Blue Oyster Cult, who I'm sure you've heard of. Before that, it was the Spike Drivers from 1966 and a truly wonderful Often I Wonder. And don't we all? Right now, heading for the gates here in the garden, these are Panama Limited Jug Band and Round and Round.

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Astounding, and that's not a word I bandy about too often, but in this case, fully deserved. And that was US bluesman John Brim and the classic Ice Cream Man, recorded for Chess Records in 1953, but went unreleased. What were they thinking? Anyway, eventually saw the light of day in 1968 on a Blue Horizon release entitled Tough, featuring tracks from Elmore James and John Brim. Excellent. Before that, it was the Panama Limited Jug Band from their 1969 self-titled album out on Harvest Records. And that was Round and Round, produced by Jonathan Peel. Yeah, the very same, I guess. Okay, that does it for tonight's jaunt around the Garden of Unearthly Delight. Hope you enjoyed the sights and sounds before your eyes and ears. We're here 4 nights a week at 12 midnight UK time, Tuesday through Thursday and Saturday nights, with repeats for latecomers at 0600. Meet at the gates. Just bring yourself and a pair of open ears. To finish, Crosby, Stills and Nash, and You Don't Have to Cry. But from me, Paul Windsor, see ya.